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1: 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And in 2020, we lost guitar legend Eddie Van Halen, who passed away at the age of 65. 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
5: 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We are the Susquehanna Valley's greatest hits, and we're glad you joined us on the stream. 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

0: 96.1 SOX and 96.1 SOX.com, streaming the Susquehanna Valley's greatest hits. Higher Love. There's Steve Winwood here with the Wake Up Crew at 5:17. Happy One Hit Wonder Wednesday. Diane Gray right there.
1: Hello.
0: My name is Bobby D. A sunny day today. Low 70s for a high as the nice weather continues here through the week.
1: Mm-hmm.
0: I'm all right with that. I think I might get the mowing in today.
1: Oh, good for you.
0: Now that all the meetings are out of the way. Mondays and Tuesdays are just...
1: I'm sorry to hear that.
0: Yeah, and you just try...
1: But it's over.
0: I know. I didn't get done till like after 5 o'clock yesterday.
1: Oh, goodness.
0: I know.
1: I am very sorry to hear that.
0: I was mad.
1: Whole day gone.
0: It really was. And, I didn't get a chance to really, except for the ride from, from the studio back home, to enjoy any of the day.
1: Yeah.
0: But here it is. Maybe I'll, get outside and get a little exercise, pushing the mower and breathing in the fresh air. We'll see how that all turns out. Baseball, I guess your boy Johnny's happy with the Padres facing elimination last night, but they held on.
1: They did.
0: To beat the Brewers 4-3 to extend the NLDS for that series. They'll be playing tonight. As a matter of fact, all four games, all the teams are playing tonight. With the ALDS, your Yanks hanging on for dear life. It's win or go home for them, and it's win or go home for the Guardians of Cleveland with the White Sox, and then the Dodgers taking the lead over the Braves in that series. So, again, starting at 4 tonight, you're going to have games all the way until like 1 a.m. the next morning.
1: Okay.
0: With, the division series, so you got that going on. And other big sporting news, Eagles fans.
1: Now what?
0: Oh, you didn't hear offensive tackle Lane Johnson has decided to retire.
1: Oh.
0: Yeah, he missed the last game against the Rams due to personal issues, and yesterday made the announcement that he was retiring from football completely, which... He said before the season started that this was going to be his last season, but
1: not so soon.
0: He wasn't able to make it. Yeah, and that's the disappointing side of it. You know, listen, he wants to take care of his mental health. I get all that, and we wish him nothing but the best. But you start out and then thinking that okay, we're going to have this guy, and then you got to do what you got to do.
1: Exactly.
0: I get it, so. So, yeah, so here we are with that news as well, as we say farewell to Lane Johnson, an awesome Eagles player. I mean, best at his position and everything else like that. So he'll be making it to Canton. Probably first ballot, too, would be my guess. Yeah, he was really, really good. Really good. So, all right, here we are on the 7th day of October, walk and bike to school day today there, Miss Diane.
1: Kids.
0: Forgiveness and Happiness Day. Chocolate-covered pretzel day.
1: Ooh, yum.
0: Frappe day is today.
1: Frappe.
0: You might want to have that with a police officer, because it's coffee with a cop day today.
1: Oh, excellent.
0: Inner Beauty Day, Kale Day, LED Light Day, Pumpkin Seed Day, You Matter to Me Day.
1: Aw, thanks.
0: Just reading this right here.
1: Oh.
0: And World Cotton Day. So there you go, off the national calendar. We hope you have a wonderful day. Sunny, low 70s. John's here with an early look at the roads now.
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3: A quiet, accident-free start to the morning commute. We're looking good through York County, 83 north and south. No backlogs, no delays. 30 and 462 are incident-free. No problems, 94 in Hanover. Lancaster County moving well on 30, 283 and 222. 272 and 501 check in fine. No problems in Lebanon County. Harrisburg area looking good on the South Bridge. 81 and 581 are incident free. 15 looks good through Adams County. Turnpike's in good shape. John Wilspach, right now traffic.
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0: 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Starship, we built this city with the Wake Up Crew at 5:46. Diane Gray there.
1: Hello.
0: My name is Bobby D. Appreciate you having your socks on. Nice day coming our way. Sunny, low 70s for a high. You know, one of the great things when we get to this time of the year, October and Halloween season, is all the delicious candy.
1: Yeah.
0: And specifically, Reese's coming out with their pumpkin.
1: Sure, yeah.
0: Peanut butter cup that they always put out. Delicious and always fun to hand out to the kiddies as well, but more so keep for myself.
1: Heck yeah.
0: But here's a woman in Florida. She decided to take the Hershey Foods Company to court and sue them over the pumpkin Reese's peanut butter cup that they put out. And it was all about the label that Reese's comes in. If you remember, and maybe you actually have one right now, because they make great breakfast food as well.
1: Anytime food.
0: Yeah, one man's opinion is that, there's a pumpkin carved out face carved out.
1: Right. It looks like a jack-o'-lantern.
0: Yeah, right. And it's a marketing thing. You know?
1: Yeah.
0: And the woman went to court in Florida trying to sue Hershey's Food for $5 million for herself and for anybody else who would get disappointed for the fact of when you open it up, it's not actually carved
1: as
0: a pumpkin.
1: It's just chocolate and robed.
0: It's a peanut butter cup shaped like a pumpkin.
1: You should be happy with that. just that alone is awesome.
0: The judge threw it out and said, that you have no case here. However, Hershey Foods has now stepped it up, and they decided to change the wrapper itself. And now the wrapper has a disclaimer on top of it saying carving not on actual product.
1: We're gonna nip this in the bud.
0: You know what? So there you have that.
1: Carving not on actual product.
0: That's it, yeah. So just so there's no disappointment.
1: Yes.
0: It's right up there with, hey, can I get a cup of hot coffee, please?
1: And disclaimer. Then you burn yourself. Oh,
0: the disclaimer. Product inside this cup could be hot.
1: Mm-hmm.
0: It's hot coffee. It's hot chocolate. Can I get a cup of hot chocolate, please? Ow, it burned me.
1: Curling irons. Do not use this in the shower. Really?
0: And we have that disclaimer on that.
1: Don't use your toaster in the tub.
0: As long as it doesn't mess up with the product inside,
1: right.
0: Do whatever you want with the wrapper.
1: It's still perfection.
0: Uh-huh. All right, we got more people being people, making some good news, bad news, and ugly news coming up at 6:13 with what we like to call the good, the bad, and the ugly, because that's how creative we are around here. Our headlines for today, a walk on the beach. Ooh, I like that.
1: Sounds nice.
0: Couch potatoes, I like that even more.
1: My life.
0: And back to school, not so much. Yeah. Those stories and more coming up. Right now, the story's on the roads at 5:49 with John.
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3: 83 northbound's looking good as you make your way up to the Harrisburg area over East or Summit. Southbound, no delays. Down past Shrewsbury, making your way into Maryland. 30 and 462 are incident-free. 94 looks good in Hanover. Lancaster County, no delays. 283, 222, and 30 are in good shape. 441 and 741, no issues. Harrisburg area, we're looking good on the South Bridge. 81 and 581 are incident-free. No problems making your way through Hershey. We're looking good in Lebanon County, and 15 moves well through Adams County. John Will Spock, right now traffic.
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2: Accident free to start this morning commute. No problems. 83 north or southbound. Got fire crews checking on a fire alarm. Springsbury Township East Market Street at Northern Way should be out of there shortly. No problems on 94 in Hanover. 15 looks good through Dillsburg. Lancaster County, a fire department activity in Fulton Township. Robert Fulton Highway, 222 at Little Britain Road. We're in good shape on 30 and 283. No problems, Lebanon County, Harrisburg area. Looking good on 83, 81, and 581. John Will Spock, right now traffic.
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3: The one and only scheduled debate between the man and the woman running for governor of Pennsylvania will be this evening. I'm Diane Gray with 96.1 SOX News. Democratic incumbent Governor Josh Shapiro and Republican challenger State Treasurer Stacey Garrity will tackle the issues and explain why they feel they deserve our vote. It'll begin at 8 p.m. at the ABC 27 studios in Harrisburg. Get ready for daytime delays on Route 283 in Dauphin County. There will be a bridge restriction. There will be lane restrictions today at the Oberlin Road Bridge in Lower Swatara Township from 9 a.m. to 2 p.m. That will affect westbound Route 283 in that area. America's oldest branded chicken company, Bell & Evans, has a major impact on the Lebanon County economy. And now the Shapiro administration has announced a $152 million investment from the company that will support an expansion plan at the Bethel Township facility off Route 22. The project will help retain over 2,500 jobs and create about 380 new ones. The York Area Down Syndrome Association will host their annual Buddy Walk this weekend at John Rudy County Park. Everyone is invited to Saturday's event, whether they walk or not, because there will also be food trucks, local vendors, kids' activities, community organizations, and more. There's still time to register for the walk. Google York Area Buddy Walk 2026. And the Mannheim Community Farm Show continues today with all sorts of activities. Lots of animals will be featured, including an alpaca obstacle demo by the 4-H Club. And the big parade through Mannheim Borough will kick off at 7 p.m.
4: Isn't that featuring someone special?
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3: 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Perfect evening for a parade. The complete forecast coming up next with 96.1 SOX News.
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16: Susquehanna Valley's weather.
4: Sunny today, low 70s. Clear tonight, mid 50s. Sunny, breezy tomorrow in the mid 70s. And then your Feel Good Friday will be filled with sunshine in the low 70s. 6:05 with the Wake Up Crew. The Good, the Bad, and the Ugly's up next. Joan Jett and the Blackhearts now. 96.

0: 96.1 SOX, the Susquehanna Valley's greatest hits on your smart speaker. Just ask it to play 96.1 SOX. One Hit Wonder Wednesday, Dexy's Midnight Runners, and Come On Eileen with the Wake Up Crew, 6:12. There's Diane Gray.
1: Hello.
0: My name is Bobby D. It is time now for this morning's edition of The Good, the Bad, and the Ugly. Spotlighting people, sometimes animals, making some good news, bad news, and ugly news in this world of ours. We start off with NBA legend Michael Jordan.
1: Oh, really?
0: Just made the largest donation ever to his alma mater, the University of North Carolina at Chapel Hill, in honor of his mother, Dolores. The donation will fund scholarships for students experiencing financial hardship and help renovate and expand a research center that'll be named for Jordan's mother. Michael hopes the investment will make it possible for more students to follow in his mother's footsteps and pursue careers helping others through social work.
1: Lovely.
0: In San Diego, a woman walking along the beach rushed into dangerous surf after seeing a surfer slam into the rocks and left unconscious in the water.
1: Oh.
0: She was still fully clothed. She reached the man, held his head above the water until other bystanders arrived to help pull him to shore. The surfer is expected to make a full recovery.
1: Good.
0: In Georgia, a 10-year-old boy has been honored for helping save his 6 siblings after a fire broke out at their home. He climbed out onto the roof with a garden hose and fought the flames, giving his siblings time to escape safely and helping prevent the house from being completely destroyed.
1: Wow, that's amazing.
0: 10 years old.
1: Wow.
0: We head back to North Carolina. 2 men were pulled over this past weekend after they were driving a couch.
1: A couch?
0: A couch down a busy road. Police posted a photo showing a couch straddled to 2 electric scooters.
1: Oh, so they strapped it on the scooters and went for a joyride.
0: On the couch. Yeah. In Indiana, a 68-year-old woman recently did repeated donuts on a courthouse lawn in Jennings County. Video posted by the sheriff's office shows the car spinning on the grass, narrowly missing raised concrete and a large tree. She was arrested for drunk driving.
1: Brilliant. I want to do donuts. I think I'll do it at the courthouse lawn. Oh, man.
0: In Colorado Springs, police recently found a naked man attempting to enter homes. Officers were called to a home at 3:45 in the morning.
1: Mm-hmm.
0: Dispatch received several calls about the said man. He apparently also broke into several businesses.
1: I see.
0: All being naked.
1: Naked.
0: And we'll wrap things up in Wisconsin. Kind of a long story here. A woman is accused of posing as a Milwaukee Public Schools substitute teacher, going into a classroom and berating students. This happened at Rufus King International High School on September 24th.
1: Okay.
0: According to the criminal complaint, she scouted out the school before she got inside. She pretended to be a substitute teacher.
1: Mm-hmm.
0: She put her name on the sign-in sheet. A real teacher actually set her up with class materials in the classroom, stuck around for the first 20 minutes, and then prosecutors say she began acting out after that teacher left the room.
1: When she was alone, yeah.
0: Yeah, the complaint said students told investigators she used profound language and racial slurs, made sexual derogative statements, and organized students by race and gender.
1: Oh, my gosh.
0: She also asked if any students had a vape or marijuana because the class was so bleeping lame and annoying. She told police she did it because she was bored.
1: Uh-huh.
0: And that she hates kids and just wanted to bleep around.
1: If you hate kids, then just stay away from them. How about that?
0: She apparently posed as a student like 2 weeks before at
1: a
0: the same school. Yeah.
1: Oh my gosh.
0: Sunny today. Low 70s for a high. 6:16 now at 96.1 SOX. Let's check in with John.
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3: Accident free in York County. No delays. 83 north over East or Summit. Southbound looks good down past Shrewsbury into Maryland. 30 and 462 are incident-free. Watch your speed on 30 right near Mount Zion Road. Looking good through Lancaster County. They cleared that fire department activity on the Robert Fulton Highway. No issues on 283 or 30. 501 and 23 are in good shape. Harrisburg area looking good on the South Bridge. 81 and 581 are incident free. If you see a problem, 717-901-5000. John Wilsbach, right now traffic.
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9: As a physician who's worked directly with patients for more than three decades now, I realize that it can be really hard to follow medical instructions. New study out of Northwestern University found that nearly one in three middle-aged Americans struggle with everyday health tasks, like remembering what their doctor said or dosing their medications correctly. This is not about you being smart enough. It's that the instructions themselves can be confusing and inconsistent. So here's what helps. At the end of your next appointment or pharmacy pickup, when they ask if you have any questions, say yes if you do. The researchers suggest a good one for both your doctors and your pharmacists is, what do I need to know about this medication? Do not be embarrassed to ask questions like this and any other questions, and then to write down the answers. It can make a huge difference. I'm Dr. Sanjay Gupta, helping you live a better life.
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0: 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Time for a Sox information update. 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
2: York County's Heidelberg Township Fire Department activity on Hilltop Road. That's going to be near York Road 116. We're looking good, 83 north and south. No delays on 30. 94 checks in fine through Hanover. Lancaster County moving well on 283, 222, and 30. Harrisburg area looking good on the South Bridge. No delays, 81 or 581. Lebanon County is in good shape. 15 looks good through Adams County. No issues, Turnpike. John Wilsbach, right now traffic.
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4: A deadly shooting in Lancaster has the mayor asking for tips. I'm Diane Gray with 96.1 SOX News. Mayor Jamie Arroyo is imploring residents to speak up if they have any information that could help with a police investigation into the fatal shooting of a teenager over the weekend. It occurred inside the Garcia Mini Market located at South Duke and Locust Street Saturday night. 16-year-old Jonathan Martin was shot and killed. 18-year-old Amani Dean was injured. Police are searching for 23-year-old Jaden Servants, who is charged with criminal homicide and other counts. Members of the U.S. Department of Energy toured the Holtwood Hydroelectric Project in Lancaster County Tuesday. It's owned and operated by Brookfield Renewable and has provided power to about 100,000 homes in Pennsylvania. The company has been awarded a $5 million federal grant to improve the facility's dam, which was built in 1910. The 2026 Keystone First Responder Awards were presented to surviving families Monday. They recognize first responders who have suffered fatal or career-ending injuries on the line of duty. Northern York County Regional Detectives Mark Baker and Isaiah Emenheiser and Detective Sergeant Cody Becker were among the nine recipients. They were killed during an ambush while serving an arrest warrant in York County last September. Meanwhile, ground was broken on a new memorial in Harrisburg. Pennsylvania's Fallen Firefighter Memorial will be at the intersection of North Front and Forster Streets. It'll honor the brave men and women who have died in the service of others. Construction is scheduled to be completed next month. And there will be another train running between New York City and Pittsburgh via Harrisburg. Amtrak says the Pennsylvanian service will expand from once to twice a day starting November 18th. Tickets go on sale this week. Sunny today with a high in the low 70s. The complete forecast coming up next with 96.1 SOX.
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1: Hello.
0: My name is Bobby D. Dorothy Miles from New Oxford checking in.
1: Yeah.
0: Hello. Good morning, Dorothy.
2: Good morning, Bobby D. I just called to say thank you so much for my trip to Mexico.
0: Well, it wasn't us.
2: So
0: it was
2: excited.
0: All you, Dorothy. You're the one that did the texting.
2: I know, but I love you and Diane so much. And I said thank you to Mitchell, but I did not say thank you to you guys, so I wanted to make sure I did.
0: Well, we appreciate the call this morning.
1: That's
0: it's so awesome that you were the big winner, and you could be just like Dorothy and be our next big winner.
1: It can happen.
0: And head to one of the 16 beautiful Dream Resorts and Spas locations in Mexico by texting Miss National keyword, that's Marina, to this number, 95819. That's 95819, M-A-R-I-N-A, Marina. 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
1: So, I hope it happens.
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1: Right.
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1: That's right.
0: 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All right, 6:46 here with the Wake Up Crew. 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
1: 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I do love that with Cyndi Lauper. Miley Cyrus's new album, Bass Persuades, made history in its second week, but not the kind of history she would have hoped for. Last week, the album debuted at number one on the Billboard 200. Yay, Miley. In its second week, it dropped 156 spots to number 157.
0: Wow.
1: That is the largest second week drop for an album that debuted at number one.
0: So she's not partying in the U.S.?
1: Not at the moment.
0: Okay.
1: Tonight's the series premieres of all the Chicagos. Chicago Med at 8, Chicago Fire at 9, Chicago PD at 10 on NBC. This is something I've been looking forward to, the series premiere of Carrie on Amazon. Of course, originally a Stephen King novel turned into the 1976 horror classic Carrie starring Sissy Spacek. And now it's getting an expanded 8-episode TV treatment with Summer Howell as Carrie White. The stand-up special Jamie Foxx, Take Care of Yourself, which is where he details his health woes. Remember when all that was going on? That's on Hulu. And sad news, Hollywood legend Eva Marie Saint has died. She was 102. Her credits include On the Waterfront with Brando and North by Northwest. R&B singer Freddie Jackson lost his battle with kidney disease at the age of 69. Among his well-known R&B soul hits, Rock Me Tonight for Old Time's Sake, Have You Ever Loved Somebody, Jam Tonight, Do Me Again, and You Are My Lady. That's a voice.
0: This is my jam right here.
1: And finally, a new show based on the early life and career of Will Smith and DJ Jazzy Jeff is in the works. You're going to love the title. 215.
0: Oh, nice. The area code for
1: For the Philly area. Yeah. 215.
0: Once upon a time, it was.
1: Yeah. 215 will be based on Will Smith's early life in West Philadelphia alongside DJ Jazzy Jeff and also the friends who helped them fuel their dream of hip hop stardom. Of course, DJ Jazzy Jeff and the Fresh Prince behind hits like 1989's Parents Don't Just Don't Understand and Summertime from 91. Both those songs are in Grammys, by the way. Together, they sold over 5.5 million albums in the U.S.
0: So it's all about before he says, yo, smell you later, Holmes?
1: It appears so, okay. Yes.
0: All right.
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0: Sunny today, low 70s for a high 649. Question of the day coming up at 7:05. We check in with John on the road.
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4: Let's start in southern York County. Looks like we either have a traffic stop or a disabled vehicle on 83 southbound, just south of Loganville, mile marker 10. They're off to the side, but everyone's trying to get over into that left lane, so now you've got a backlog and a slow go. 83 south heading down past Loganville. Use some caution past that incident. No delays, 83 north over Acer Summit. 30 is in good shape. Lancaster County accident, East Hempfield Township, Centerville Road at Hunter's Path. We're in good shape on 30, 283, and 222. Harrisburg area, no delays on the South Bridge. 81 and 581 are incident-free. John Wilsbach, right now traffic.
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1: Yeah.
0: And in my feed, an ad popped up for a restaurant that is having a grand reopening, and they're doing some kind of car show there, and they have all kinds of other great events.
1: Yeah.
0: And the one thing that they have, and it's like kind of like a little of a pet peeve of mine, and I see this quite often, obviously that's why it bothers me, is they're going to have great food, family fun, classic car show, and a live DJ.
1: What, because they didn't hire you?
0: No. As opposed to what, a dead DJ?
1: Well, maybe just music being played on a boombox.
0: Is it just plain old DJ work? Live. It's a live DJ.
1: Well,
0: he's DJ.
1: Someone there, or she, that can go wiki, wiki, wiki if necessary.
0: It just always gets to me.
1: Well, that's why they always say live music. Live entertainment.
0: Live entertainment. Okay, I'm all right with that.
1: I think you'd just be a little picky.
0: Live DJ. Speaking of DJs. DJ
1: yeah.
0: Dennis Mitchell will be in the Manheim Farm Show Parade later on tonight. That kicks off at 7 o'clock, and he'll be driving the Sox van. If you plan on attend, please chant out to DJ Dennis Mitchell. DJD. That's what I decided to go with.
1: DJD.
0: Yeah.
1: DJD.
0: That's what I call him.
1: DJD.
0: So if he hears that, he'll be thinking, what's he doing here? I can't get away from this
1: guy.
0: Which
1: is kind of awesome, yeah.
0: Why is he bothering me here in the parade?
1: He'd know better. It's
0: 7 o'clock
1: bedtime.
0: At night. He's in bed. Why am I hearing this DJD? DJD. All my emails, if I'm yelling down the hallway for him, DJD.
1: Yeah, I've heard it.
0: DJD. So when Dennis Mitchell drives by in the Sox van, if you're at the Manheim Farm Show Parade tonight, please shout out DJD. DJD. DJD.
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3: Let's start in southern York County. Looks like we either have a traffic stop or a disabled vehicle on 83 southbound, just south of Loganville, mile marker 10. They're off to the side, but everyone's trying to get over into that left lane, so now you've got a backlog and a slow go. 83 south heading down past Loganville. Use some caution past that incident. No delays, 83 north over Acer Summit. 30 is in good shape. Lancaster County accident, East Hempfield Township, Centerville Road at Hunter's Path. We're in good shape on 30, 283, and 222. Harrisburg area, no delays on the South Bridge. 81 and 581 are incident free. John Wills, Spock, right now traffic.
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1: The one and only scheduled debate between the man and the woman running for governor of Pennsylvania will be this evening. I'm Diane Gray with 96.1 SOX News. Democratic incumbent Governor Josh Shapiro and Republican challenger State Treasurer Stacey Garrity will tackle the issues and explain why they feel they deserve our vote. It'll begin at 8 p.m. from the ABC 27 studios in Harrisburg. Get ready for daytime delays on Route 283 in Dauphin County. There will be bridge restrictions today and lane restrictions at the Oberlin Road Bridge in Lower Swidera Township. It'll be from 9 a.m. to 2 p.m. and will affect the westbound Route 283 in that area. America's oldest branded chicken company, Bell & Evans, has a major impact on the Lebanon County economy. The Shapiro administration has announced a $152 million investment from the company that will support an expansion plan at the Bethel Township facility off Route 22. The project will help retain over 2,500 jobs and create about 380 new ones. The York Area Down Syndrome Association will host their annual Buddy Walk this weekend at John Rudy County Park. Everyone is invited to Saturday's event, whether they walk or not, because there will also be food trucks, local vendors, kids' activities, community organizations, and more. There's still time to register for the walk. Google York Area Buddy Walk 2026. And the Manheim Community Farm Show continues today with all sorts of activities. Lots of animals will be featured, including an alpaca obstacle demo by the 4-H Club. And the big parade through Manheim Borough kicks off at 7. What do you have to do, Bobby, when DJ Dennis passes by in the Sox van?
0: Please chant DJD. DJD. DJD.
1: Sunny today with a high in the low 70s. A complete forecast coming up next with 96.1 SOX News.
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0: Susquehanna Valley's weather. Sunny, low 70s for today. Clear night tonight, falling back into the mid-50s. It'll be sunny, breezy tomorrow. In the mid-70s, sunny, low 70s for your feel-good Friday. 7:06 here with the Wake Up Crew. Thanks for starting off your one-hit wonder Wednesday with your socks on. My name is Bobby D. She goes by Diane Gray.
1: Hello.
0: Time now for this morning's question of the day, sponsored by Sobel's Markets 100th anniversary celebration. Recapping yesterday's question first, study has shown that fewer and fewer hotels are offering this amenity, and that would be microwaves.
1: Mm-hmm.
0: Lori was the Smartest Sox listener of the day yesterday. That title can be yours if you are the first to answer this question correctly.
1: There's a new study that says if you enjoy these, chances are you enjoy about 7 a month. New study says if you enjoy these, chances are you enjoy about 7 a month. What could it be?
0: 888-909-1096. 888-909-1096 for your answers to this question.
1: New study says if you enjoy these, The odds are you enjoy about 7 of them a month.
0: 7 a month, huh?
1: Mm-hmm.
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1: There's a new study that says if you enjoy these, chances are you enjoy about 7 a month. What is it?
2: Good morning. How about an ice cream cone?
1: It's not an ice cream cone.
3: A massage?
1: No, it's not a massage.
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1: A hamburger. 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
0: 888-909-1096. A new study says if you enjoy these, well, chances are you'll enjoy about 7 a month. What do you think it is? Pat Benatar now on 96.1 SOX.

0: 96.1 SOX, the Susquehanna Valley's greatest hits. 7:15 with the Wake Up Crew, working on this morning's question of the day.
1: There's a new study, and it says if you enjoy these, odds are you enjoy about 7 a month. What are we talking about?
2: Is the answer either books, dining out, or streaming movies?
0: Strike one, strike two, strike three, you're out!
3: How about a day off?
1: A day off. No, it's not a vacation day. Thanks.
3: How about just taking a walk?
1: It's not a walk either.
4: How about hot dogs?
1: It's not a hot dog. Thank you.
5: How about glasses of wine?
1: Wine. Go after my own heart. It's not it,
0: but I like your guess there,
1: it's
0: Amanda.
1: It's not the vino, beer, or any spirits, just so you know.
0: TJ, what do you got?
3: Cigars.
1: No, it's not cigars either, or cigarettes. Thanks, right. Guys.
0: There you go, 888-909-1096. Sometimes Diane just can't hear what the people say,
1: sometimes.
0: So I got to help her along there.
1: You could just say no.
0: Well, yeah,
1: or you don't like to be the bad guy.
0: I don't like to be the bad guy in this situation. I know how much you enjoy it.
1: Oh, stop.
0: The thrill, the smile on your face of saying, no, that's not it.
1: I seem to recall at the beginning of our last...
0: They struck out?
1: Yeah.
0: Strike one, strike two, strike three? They snuck in three guesses. But I know they were on a bus, so they were guessing for three different people. That's why.
1: But you also had glee in your eyes. Just doing that. Anyway, new study says if you enjoy these, the chances are you enjoy about 7 of them a month.
0: 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That's 888-909-1096.
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7: Well, they cleared from that traffic stop on 83 South, south of Loganville. That's moving well now on 83. No backlogs, no delays. 83 North, steady heavy, though, over Easter Summit up to the York Split. 30's busy, but moving well. Lancaster County, still the accident east. Hempfield Township, Centerville Road at Estelle Drive. Getting heavier on 283 and 222. 272 and 501 are also busy. Looking good, 83 on the South Bridge. No delays, 81 or 581. Hershey's in good shape on 322 and 422. No issues in Carlisle. 15 moves well through Adams County. Chet Wills, Fox, right now traffic.
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0: 722 with the Wake Up Crew. Back to this morning's question of the day.
1: If you enjoy these, there's a new study that says you probably enjoy about seven a month. What is it?
16: I'm probably going to be wrong, but I'm going to say weekend.
1: Yeah, you are wrong, but thanks.
17: Watching a new movie.
1: Walking out of a new movie?
17: Watching a new movie.
1: No, it's not watching a movie or TV show or anything like that, but thank you.
0: I wasn't quite sure how I was supposed to correct her on that one.
17: Thanks.
0: You're welcome. Have a good day.
18: Hey, morning, Bobby D. Trucker Jeff here. How you doing this morning?
0: Good, Trucker Jeff. What do you got for us, brother?
18: A good glass of bourbon.
1: No, it's not bourbon or any kind of spirits or beer or wine. Sorry, Trucker Jeff.
19: The shower?
1: It is not a shower or anything like that.
20: Is it microwave popcorn?
1: It's not microwave popcorn. I like your guess, though.
19: Candy bars.
1: No, I'm sorry. Candy bars isn't it.
19: I would say walks or hikes.
1: No, it's not a physical activity.
0: 888-909-1096. Again, our question goes like this.
1: New study says if you enjoy these, the odds are you enjoy about seven of them a month.
0: 723 with the Wake Up Crew. Here's Phil Collins.

0: Phil Collins in the air tonight on 96.1 SOX with the Susquehanna Valley's greatest hits and this morning's question of the day.
1: Talking about a new study that says if you enjoy these, the chances are you enjoy about seven a month. What are we talking about?
2: Good morning. Is it Oreos?
1: It's not Oreos or a cookie. Thanks.
3: Hi, good morning. Happy hump day.
0: Happy hump day.
3: My guess, I'm Dina from Harrisburg. Okay. My guess is a good night's sleep.
4: A good night's sleep.
0: It's a fine guess. Unfortunately, not the wrong one. And around here, we like to call Wednesdays One Hit Wonder Wednesday.
3: Oh, I forgot. I'm sorry.
0: Don't be sorry. That's okay. Hump Day works as well.
3: Well, I'm excited to hear the One Hit Wonder.
0: All right. Well, we're going to have them for you all day long there. You have a wonderful day, and thank you for having your socks on.
5: Sunrise or sunset?
1: Ah, you're thinking too hard. It's not a sunrise or a sunset.
6: My guess is a massage.
1: It's not a massage. Thanks.
0: You did it wrong, Diane. No, I'm sorry. It's not a massage.
1: You can't do it that way.
0: Yeah, I knew you would get that. All right. You have a good day now, and I can get down
6: you
0: deeper
6: too,
0: just as you see. Look at that. He's just showing off now.
1: Yeah, exactly.
7: Hello, is it Starbucks?
1: It's not Starbucks coffee or any kind of beverage.
2: Is it beef jerky?
1: It's not beef jerky. That's a nice guess. Thank you.
0: You got it. 888-909-1096. New study says if you enjoy these, chances are you enjoy about seven of them a month.
1: Mm-hmm. Are you an over or under, would you say, Bobby?
0: Oh, as much as I would like to be over, I'm way under.
1: Okay.
0: 888-909-1096. 888-909-1096, 729, time for a Sox information update.
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1: York County of an accident, 83 southbound, right at the Emmingsville off-ramp, mile marker 24. Everything's off to the side, but you've got a minor backlog and some slowing there on 83 south, down past Emmingsville. Fairview Township accident, Old York Road at Slaceman Drive. Have one in Heidelberg Township, 116 at Hilltop Drive. Lancaster County, dealing with the accident, East Hempfield Township, Centerville Road at Estelle Drive. Disabled vehicle, 222 southbound there at the 30 westbound on-ramp. No problems on 283. Harrisburg area, busy across the South Bridge and up past 19th Street. 81 and 581 look good. John Wilspach, right now traffic.
2: 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A deadly shooting in Lancaster has the mayor asking for tips. I'm Diane Gray with 96.1 SOX News. Mayor Jamie Arroyo is imploring residents to speak up if they have any information that could help with a police investigation into the fatal shooting of a teenager over the weekend. The incident occurred inside the Garcia Mini Market located at South Duke and Locust Street Saturday night. 16-year-old Jonathan Martin was shot and killed. 18-year-old Amani Dean was injured. Police are searching for 23-year-old Jaden Servants, who is charged with criminal homicide and other counts. The 2026 Keystone First Responder Awards were presented to surviving families Monday. They recognize first responders who have suffered fatal or career-ending injuries in the line of duty. Northern York County Regional Detectives Mark Baker and Isaiah Emenheiser and Detective Sergeant Cody Becker were among the nine recipients. They were killed during an ambush while serving an arrest warrant in York County last September. The ground was broken on a new memorial in Harrisburg. Pennsylvania's Fallen Firefighter Memorial will be at the intersection of North Front and Forster Streets. It'll honor the brave men and women who have died in the service of others. Construction is completed, is scheduled to be completed next month. And there will be another train running between New York City and Pittsburgh via Harrisburg. Amtrak says the Pennsylvanian service will expand from once to twice a day starting November 18th. Tickets go on sale this week. Sunny today with a high in the low 70s. The complete forecast coming up next with 96.1 SOX News.
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0: jelly.
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0: Neighbors are a little jelly thanks to CertaPro Painters. We got a sunny day today. Low 70s for a high. A clear night tonight, falling back into the mid-50s. Sunny and breezy tomorrow, mid-70s. Sunny, low 70s for your feel-good Friday, 7:35 with the Wake Up Crew. Working on this morning's question of the day.
2: There's a new study that says if you enjoy these, the odds are you enjoy about 7 a month. 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
8: Donuts?
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0: 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According to a new study, it says if you enjoy these,
2: yes.
0: Well, chances are you enjoy about 7 a month. 888-909-1096. 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

0: 96.1 SOX, the Susquehanna Valley's greatest hit, 7:39 with the Wake Up Crew. Still working on this morning's question of the day.
1: Got a new study that says if you should happen to enjoy these, the odds are you enjoy about 7 of them a month. What are we talking about?
2: All right, it's the matter of lunch, ladies. We have 2 guesses. Is it a walk or a nap?
1: It's not a walk or a nap, man or lunch ladies. What's our second guess?
0: Walk or a nap. That would be 2 guesses.
1: Oh, okay. I wasn't sure. Wasn't sure if you were bundling or what.
0: I think she needs to go back to school. What do you think, man or lunch ladies?
2: I think she needs a nap.
1: Thank you. I do need a nap.
2: Have a good day.
0: You too. Bye.
3: How about a PB&J?
1: PB&J. Fun to say, not the answer.
4: Good morning. I'm going to say rainy days.
1: Rainy days and Mondays. Nope. Sorry.
5: Is it ho-hos and Twinkies?
1: Ho-hos. It's not that kind of junk food like a sweet one. Thank you.
0: But also fun to say as well.
1: Ho-hos.
0: How would you would order one?
1: I would. Like, yeah, please have a ho-ho.
0: I'm not going to follow up with anything on me asking that question. 7:40 now with the Wake Up Crew. You did lean towards the fact that it's not a sweet.
1: No, it is not
0: junk food,
1: sweet.
0: But you're in the category. I guess we're alluding that it is some type of food.
1: Mm-hmm.
0: 888-909-1096. According to this new study, it says if you enjoy these, chances are you enjoy about 7 a month. Now, we did eliminate hot dogs, pizza.
1: Hamburgers.
0: Hamburgers as well. And, but you're on the right track with those guesses. 888-909-1096. 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

0: 96.1 SOX, the Susquehanna Valley's greatest hits. Under the Bridge, Red Hot Chili Peppers with the Wake Up Crew. 7:45, working on this morning's question of the day.
1: If you happen to enjoy these, there's a new study that says you probably enjoy about 7 a month. What are you talking? What are we talking about?
2: Is it a salad?
1: Oh, it's definitely not a salad.
3: Good morning. How about Starbucks?
1: No, it's not a beverage of any sort. Sorry.
2: Soft pretzel.
1: Oh, it's not a soft pretzel or potato chips or something that comes in a bag.
2: My guess is crabs.
1: No, crabs isn't it. Thank you.
3: Hot dogs.
1: No, it's not hot dogs or hamburgers.
4: Hi, good morning. Would it be an onion?
1: Sorry, Nate Dog, not an onion.
4: Dang it.
0: Who day?
4: Thank you.
0: Who that? Attaboy.
2: Can I guess two things? French fries or subs?
0: Well, I guess she just already, you know, she didn't even wait for our answer.
1: No.
0: Nope. I'm going to say, no, you can't guess two things, but you already did. And sorry to say they're both wrong.
1: Yeah.
0: 888-909-1096. Some of those sneaky socks listeners we have sneaking in those two guesses. They're the question of the day. 888-909-1096. It is a food.
1: It is something savory, not sweet. And a new study says if you like them, chances are you like about 7 of them a month.
0: Hamburgers, hot dogs, pizza have all been guessed. It's not a beverage either.
1: No.
0: So don't think of Starbucks or any kind of coffee or any kind of alcoholic beverage or soft drink. Has nothing to do with any kind of
1: something
0: drink.
1: You would chomp on.
0: Yes, you would. 888-909-1096 to get in with your answer to the question of the day.
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6: York County still with the accident, 83 southbound at the Emmigsville off-ramp, mile marker 24. Everything is off to the side there, but it is still causing a minor backlog and some slowing on 83 south down past Emmigsville. 83 north, bumper-to-bumper steady, heavy heading over Reeser Summit. Busy but looking good on 30 as you head through York. Just some slowing there, Sherman Street over to North Hills Road. Lancaster County, 222 south, bumper-to-bumper slow from the Oregon Pike all the way down to 30 because of a disabled vehicle there on 222 south. 30 east, that's bumper-to-bumper, 283 over to 222. 501's in good shape. Have an accident, Penn Township, Doe Run Road at Lexington Road. Heading into the Harrisburg area, just bumper-to-bumper slow, 83 north from Lemoyne all the way up past 19th Street. Looking good, 81. John Wills back right now, traffic.
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0: 7:52 with the Wake Up Crew and this morning's question of the day.
1: A new study says if you enjoy these, chances are you enjoy about 7 of them a month. What are we talking about?
2: Bananas?
1: It's not a nanner. Sorry.
2: Pickles.
1: No, it's not pickles.
2: Tacos.
1: That's it. Tacos. Not just Tuesday anymore.
2: Oh, great. I've been trying to get through. This is Annie in downtown Saginaw.
0: Hi, Annie in downtown Saginaw.
1: Annie, I was driving through Saginaw the other weekend, and I was thinking of you.
2: I told you to call me. You have my number. Call me. And I always have some wine and whatever. You guys are welcome to stop by. I get up with you every morning, and I think you're amazing for being that happy in the morning, although I am too, but...
0: Well, yeah, it must be the wine.
1: Yeah, hello.
2: Yeah, I start the wine. I have the wine instead of orange juice.
0: Diane's walking out the studio right now.
1: I'm making
0: it. Diane, come back. We're not done work yet.
1: Detour for Saginaw.
2: Tell him I said it's okay. If I said it's okay, it's okay. I love you guys.
0: We love you back, Annie. Have a great day.
1: Bye.
0: See, we're... Hey, Regional Ron, Bobby Diane, where are you going?
1: Going to Saginaw. Annie says it's okay.
0: Annie says it's all right.
1: We're going to have wine instead of orange juice for breakfast. And he'll be like, oh, I don't blame you. I'll see you guys. See you tomorrow.
0: Wonder if she has tacos instead of scrambled eggs. Again, tacos was the answer.
1: Yes.
0: We enjoy about 7 a month. I've had tacos on the brain, and yesterday was National Taco Day.
1: Mm.
0: And being on a Tuesday, you know, Taco Tuesday and all that. It's been a minute since I've had a taco.
1: It's funny. This study was quite in depth. They were like, people who eat hard tacos have slightly more than 7 a month. People
0: That's
1: who eat
0: favorite,
1: soft
0: too.
1: Tacos have slightly less than 7 a month. Mm. So it averages out to about 7, no matter what kind you prefer. But I was like, really? They really got into it.
0: Well, I mean, it's tacos.
1: Yeah, I guess.
0: I remember, if you miss out on any of the answers to any of our questions, we post them always at 96.1SOX.com. Question of the day, sponsored by Sawmills Market's 100th anniversary celebration. Do it all over again tomorrow at 7:05, where you can dethrone Annie from Saginaw's the smartest Sox listener of the day. It's Madonna now.

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4: Let's start in York County, dealing with a couple accidents now there on 83 southbound at Emmonsville. You've got the one on the off-ramp right at mile marker 24. And then with all the rubbernecking, we've got one in the left lane, 83 south now at Emmonsville. You've got a one-mile backlog already staying that right lane, 83 south. Heading down past Emmonsville, mile marker 24, the left lane is blocked. 83 north, steady heavy from Valley Green all the way up over Acer Summit, Lancaster County. 222 southbound, heavy slow go from the Oregon Pike down to 30. 283 eastbound, bumper-to-bumper State Road 722, making your way down to the 30 ramps and dealing with that eastbound sunlight glare, so use some extra caution there. Have a fender bender 30 west at Greenfield Road, one in Penn Township, Doe Run Road at Lexington Road, Harrisburg area. Got bumper-to-bumper slow go, 83 northbound, South Bridge all the way up past 19th Street. 83 south slow from 17th Street down to the South Bridge. 283 north into the Eisenhower Interchange. That's back to Lindell Road, 441. John Will Spock right now, traffic.
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6: The one and only scheduled debate between the man and woman running for governor of Pennsylvania will be this evening. I'm Diane Gray with 96.1 SOX News. Democratic incumbent Governor Josh Shapiro and Republican challenger State Treasurer Stacey Garrity will tackle the issues and explain why they feel they deserve our vote. It'll begin at 8 p.m. from the ABC 27 studios in Harrisburg. Get ready for daytime delays on Route 283 in Dauphin County. There will be lane restrictions today at the Oberlin Road Bridge in Lower Swidera Township from 9 a.m. to 2 p.m., and it will affect westbound Route 283 in that area. America's oldest branded chicken company, Bell & Evans, has a major impact on the Lebanon County economy. The Shapiro administration now has announced a $152 million investment from the company that will support an expansion plan at the Bethel Township facility off Route 22. The project will help retain over 2,500 jobs and create about 380 new ones. The York Area Down Syndrome Association will host their annual Buddy Walk this weekend at John Rudy County Park. Everyone is invited to Saturday's event, whether they walk or not, because there will also be food trucks, local vendors, kids' activities, community organizations, and more. There's still time to register for the walk. Google York Area Buddy Walk 2026. And the Mannheim Community Farm Show continues today with all sorts of activities. Lots of animals will be featured, including an alpaca obstacle demo by the 4-H. And the big parade through Mannheim Borough kicks off at 7 p.m. There's something that you have to do should you see DJ Dennis Mitchell behind the wheel of the Sox van.
0: Yeah, you wanted to announce. You don't have to do it. We're asking you to do it. If you happen to go into the parade tonight.
6: It's mandatory.
0: It's not. Listen to this one over here. Whoa, settle down. But if you are going to the Farm Show Parade tonight, look for DJ Dennis Mitchell in the Sox fan, and we're asking you to chant DJD, DJD, DJD for that DJ Dennis Mitchell. There you have that.
6: Sunny today with a high in the low 70s. A complete forecast coming up next with 96.1 SOX News.
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0: Sunny low 70s for today, a clear night tonight, mid 50s, sunny, breezy, mid 70s tomorrow, and then sunny on your feel good Friday with a high in the low 70s.

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0: 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We're always streaming the Susquehanna Valley's greatest hits, 813 Wake Up Crew. My name is Bobby D. There is Diane Gray.
1: Hello.
0: You know, traffic in the Susquehanna Valley can be somewhat grueling at times.
1: Yeah, yeah.
0: Whether it's 30, 283, 222, 83, 81, 581, 15.
1: Mm-hmm.
0: You know, in the bigger cities, you know, it could even be more challenging. And a new report from the Bureau of Transportation Statistics, they say that the average driver spends about 370 hours on the road every year.
1: Okay.
0: And Wallet Hub has just put together the worst and best cities to drive in for 2026.
1: All righty then.
0: They looked at the 100 biggest U.S. cities. They had 30 different indicators. They had driver friendliness in the main areas, cost of ownership and maintenance for that vehicle,
1: mm-hmm.
0: traffic and infrastructure, safety and access to vehicles and maintenance, and compiled all that data to come up with this list. And the best city in the U.S. of A to drive in is Scottsdale, Arizona.
1: Wide streets in Scottsdale, Arizona.
0: Boise, Idaho was second. Fort Wayne, Indiana was third. Lincoln, Nebraska, and Corpus Christi, Texas was your number five there for the best cities to drive in. And Corpus Christi, I mean, you're right there on the coast.
1: Very true.
0: So you got good driving and you got the coast.
1: Get to the beach.
0: Might have to put that on the to-do list of get to. Jacksonville, Florida was in the top 10. They ranked in number 9. So another bad place to go. Another, you know, beach town. So now let's do the flip side, which is more closer to home for us.
1: I'm sure.
0: The top 10 worst cities to drive in. Care to take a guess what came in at number 1?
1: The worst city to drive in?
0: The worst city to drive in.
1: I would think it would be New York City.
0: Nope.
1: What?
0: Nope. New York was fourth on the list.
1: How about Washington, D.C.?
0: That was second on the list.
1: Okay.
0: First was Philadelphia.
1: Nuh-uh.
0: The Shore Kill.
1: Yep. The Shore Kill makes it.
0: It sure does. Yeah. Number one was Philly. Number two was D.C. Los Angeles was third. New York was fourth. Detroit was fifth. Chicago, sixth. Oakland, seventh. Seattle, eighth. Baltimore coming in at ninth. And San Francisco round out your top 10. So, I mean, we have it bad here at times.
1: No wonder we're all so miserable when we have to go to the city.
0: And, you know, you think, I spend 370 hours in the car? Really?
1: Oh, we spend more time in the car.
0: Yeah. You know, I never have to, now I have to put the math together. I won't ask you to calculate.
1: That ain't going to happen, but but it's a lot, is what you need to know.
0: It's 10 hours a week.
1: Sometimes
0: just
1: you don't
0: to get
1: need
0: here
1: specifics.
0: Back and forth, haven't you? And then let's go from there. So, yeah, 52 weeks would be 520. You'd take a couple of vacations out. Yeah, I told you I didn't want to do the math.
1: Now, why did you do that?
0: Well, you went there. You started it. That's just the average.
1: Okay.
0: And then there's those that are, you know, spend, you know, 5 minutes to get to work.
1: Overachievers like us.
0: Well, no, the other achievers is what I was getting at. That takes the overachievers and the underachievers to get it to 320 is what I was getting
1: when
0: at.
1: When you average it out.
0: Those who get to, you know, drive maybe 5 to 10 minutes. I remember those days.
1: Me too.
0: To get to work. Ah, lucky you. Speaking of getting to work and the roads, Will's Box standing
1: yes,
0: by.
1: Yes, he is.
0: Let you know how good or bad or ugly the roads are now.
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3: Got a mess on 83 at Emmingsville. First, we had that earlier accident on the 83 southbound off-ramp at Emmingsville, mile marker 24. Everything was off to the side. And we had the rubbernecking take place. Now we've got this accident in the left lane of 83 southbound there at Emmingsville. Only the right lane is getting by. Already a 2 mile backlog there on 83 south, heading down past Emmingsville. And we briefly had a fender bender 83 south, south of Route 30 prior to Market Street. And that still has a minor backlog and slowing there as you head down from North George Street past 30 on 83 southbound. Use some caution. Lancaster County, Denver Borough accident, Main Street at 3rd Street. Still that one on 283 eastbound as you head down from State Road 722 down towards McGovernville Road. That's wrapping up. Penn Township got one Doe Run Road at Lexington Road 222 south. Got a slow go from south of the Oregon Pike down to your 30 ramps. Heading into Harrisburg, 83 North, full span South Bridge, slow past 19th Street. Still the one on 283 northbound, just after Lindell Road, 441, blocking the left lane. John Will Spock, right now traffic.
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0: 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It's 4 days, 3 nights, all-inclusive, including round-trip airfare, our first of four national keywords for you to text in to get qualified to win a trip a day. Is Marina, M-A-R-I-N-A. Text that word to this number, 95819. That's 95819. We'll have a new national keyword coming up next hour for you, our second of four that will be given you today to get yourself qualified. Remember, you can text only once, one keyword per day, one keyword for each, keyword.
1: We give you four keywords over the course
0: one
1: of
0: keyword.
1: The day.
0: You can only text one keyword, the keyword once, but you can text all four keywords, is what I'm trying to say. So, yes, that's, thank you.
1: All right.
0: I don't know why I hurt myself on that one. Why was I hurt myself on that one?
1: I don't know.
0: It's pretty simple. Why did I pull a Diane Gray?
1: Don't start, mister.
0: What was that?
1: I saved your butt.
0: Oh, you saved
1: I
0: me.
1: I did.
0: Was I drowning? Was I now?
1: Yes, you were.
0: Oh, thank you for saving me. My goodness.
1: You were all discombobulated.
0: I knew what I wanted to say. It just wasn't coming out. Again, I pulled a Diane.
1: Mm-hmm.
0: But how'd that go? Marina, M-A-R-I-N-A, 95819. It's the first of four keywords that you can text in to get qualified to win. Best of luck. 8:32, workday kickoff. Coming up next here with 96.1 SOX. John's here with a messy traffic report.
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3: We'll start in York County, still dealing with these two accidents on 83 South at Emmigsville. One off to the side at the off-ramp, the other still in the left lane of 83 South right at Emmigsville. Mile marker 24, got a 2 mile backlog there, stay in the right lane. Then in York Township, have an accident South Queen Street at Ironstone Hill Road. Got one in North York Borough on 4th Avenue at Latimer Street. In Lancaster County, have an accident East Lampeter Township 462 at the 30 split. Got 130 westbound just after 222. Manheim Township accident, Roarstown Road 741 at Flurry Mill Road. One in Denver Borough, Main Street at 3rd Street. Cumberland County accident 581 eastbound. This is between Camp Hill Route 15 and the York split. It's got the right two lanes blocked. Stay in the far left lane there, 581 east, heading over to 83. Now we've got the accident 283 northbound just after Lindell Road 441. That has the left lane blocked. Backlogs down to the turnpike. John Wilsbach, right now traffic.
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1: 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Stay corrected.
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Rocky Burnett, tired of toeing the line on a one-hit wonder Wednesday here with the Wake Up Crew on 96.1 SOX. It is your workday kickoff with Bruce Springsteen and Dancing in the Dark.

sprinkling in some one-hit wonders on this One-Hit Wonder Wednesday on 96.1 SOX Modern English. And I melt with you

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1: 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A trip a day. We have two more national keywords to give to you throughout the day today to get you qualified. And then, boom, they pick a winner and could be calling you tomorrow saying you're heading to Mexico. It happened to Dorothy Miles from New Oxford. She got the call the other day saying you're going. You could be next, but you got to get qualified. Text TIDE, T-I-D-E, to this number, 95819. 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
1: In 1976, John Lennon received his U.S. green card after a year-long deportation battle. In 1978, Boston's album Don't Look Back returned to the number one spot on the U.S. charts after originally hitting number one 3 weeks prior. In 1989, Janet Jackson's Miss You Much began a four-week run at number one on the Billboard Hot 100. And in 1995, Alanis Morissette's Jagged Little Pill album went straight to number one on the Billboard 200 and became one of the best-selling albums of the decade. I'm Dennis Mitchell, and that's your Sox Classic Calendar for October 7th on 96.1 SOX.
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96.1 SOX. It's Coffee Break Classics here with the Wake Up Crew. Three songs that have some kind of connection. See if you can put it together. Song number two of three here on 96.1 SOX and Coffee Break Classics.

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0: All right, there you have it. This morning's Coffee Break Classics here on 96.1 SOX with the Susquehanna Valley's greatest hits. What up, Jack?
1: That's a fact, Jack.
0: That's the fact, Jack. Jack being today's connection with Coffee Break Classics with John Mellencamp, with Jack and Diane. A one-hit wonder for Mr. Jack Wagner, General Hospital Days, and All I Need. And then we started things off with Ray Parker Jr. in radio with Jack and Jill. Shout out to Kyle O. working hard at Centerville Middle School for a little radio this morning. All right, we are out of here. Before we go, want to let you know what our second national keyword for the Dream Resorts and Spas Trip a Day giveaway is, and that is Tide. If you haven't texted Tide yet, you still have time to do so. T-I-D-E. Text that to 95819. That'll get you qualified for today's trip to one of the 16 locations of Dream Resorts and Spas in Mexico. 4 days, 3 nights, all inclusive. You decide which location you go if you are the winner. T-I-D-E 95819. Best of luck. DJ Dennis is up. He's got two more keywords for you to give out and text in to get qualified to win for today. Also, tonight, DJ D will be in the Mannheim Farm Show Parade.
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0: 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All right, we're back at it tomorrow morning just after 5 a.m. We'll start off your Thursday morning Time Capsule Thursday here with the Wake Up Crew. 6:35, 7:35, we'll get you a chance to pick the next song we play. You play the DJ here with the Time Capsule on 96.1 SOX. Question of the day at 7:05, and more keywords for you for the Trip a Day giveaway with Dream Resorts and Spas here on 96.1 SOX. Enjoy the rest of your One Hit Wonder Wednesday. And as always, we thank you so much for having your socks on. We'll talk to you tomorrow.
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0: Hey, it's Bobby D from the Sox Wake Up Crew. 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It's the perfect way to test your brain and have a laugh while we play the Susquehanna Valley's greatest hits right here on 96.1 SOX. 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
7: 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We've got more of the Susquehanna Valley's greatest hits coming up next.

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1: In 1976, John Lennon received his U.S. green card after a year-long deportation battle. In 1978, Boston's album Don't Look Back returned to the number one spot on the U.S. charts after originally hitting number one 3 weeks prior. In 1989, Janet Jackson's Miss You Much began a four-week run at number one on the Billboard Hot 100. And in 1995, Alanis Morissette's

0: Jagged Little Pill album went straight to number one on the Billboard 200 and became one of the best-selling albums of the decade. I'm Dennis Mitchell, and that's your Sox Classic Calendar for October 7th on 96.1 SOX.
1: 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Three songs that are tied together by one cool theme. 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

0: Whitney, so emotional on 96.1 SOX, play on the Susquehanna Valley's greatest hits. 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We want you to go on a family vacation. In fact, we'd love to hook you up with this trip to a dreams resort of your choice. 16 to choose from throughout Mexico. 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You should do it. 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

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John Mellencamp, Small Town. If you didn't catch the keyword this hour, the third national keyword of the day is Cove for the Dream Resorts Getaway. Cove, C-O-V-E. You can text it now to 95819. Mellencamp there with Small Town, by the way. This happened in a small town in Nova Scotia. They were doing some renovations to a home there and unearthed a wallet that was lost 51 years ago. So the guy who was working there with his crew at the home, when he discovered the wallet beneath the floors, went on a mission to tracking down its rightful owner. In the wallet, he'd found a student ID, a handwritten birth certificate, a single dollar bill, and a ticket to a 1975 theater production of Hamlet. So he took to social media and he found the owner, Donna Gilroy, immediately recognizing the contents as belonging to her husband, Richard. And yes, Richard was reunited with his wallet.

0: wallet 3 days later. Man, I wonder how many lost wallets I've gone through over the years that someone will eventually find and track me down with. On the way, the best songs from the 70s, 80s, and more. 96.1 SOX.
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3: 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We are the Susquehanna Valley's greatest hits, and we're glad you joined us on the stream. 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

A one-hit wonder from Nick Lowe. 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

0: 96.1 SOX, Susquehanna Valley's greatest hits. We've got this third national keyword going right now. If you didn't get to text it in yet for your chance at that all-inclusive resort vacation to a dream resort, here it is, Cove, C-O-V-E. You can text it now to 95819. I'll be hitting the streets in a few hours. The streets of Mannheim, rolling down the road there in the Sox van for the Mannheim Farm Show Parade. Looking forward to getting out and about tonight. Weather's going to be gorgeous. If you're out, give me a shout. I'll gladly throw back a nice big smile for you. On the way, the best songs from the 70s, 80s, and more. 96.1 SOX.
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0: 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And if that Little Red Corvette transforms into a robot, well, then you have yourselves the next Transformers movie. Paramount in talks to bring in Steven Spielberg back into a hands-on role to oversee the creative direction of a Transformers 8. After 2017's Transformers, the rest since then have been a pretty much a big failure. They've failed to reach the heights of the earlier installments. Therefore, Paramount looking to make this a priority, to make it grande as it once was before. And if anybody can do that, it's director Michael Bay and producer Steven Spielberg. Coming up, the best songs from the 70s, 80s, and more on 96.1 SOX.
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0: 8. It's an hour of 80s music with the 80s at 8. Nighttime is the right time for 96.1 SOX, the Susquehanna Valley's greatest hits. 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Celebrate their milestone with your socks on. I wanna be rich. Oh, I wanna be rich. Oh, oh. One Hit Wonder Wednesday on 96.1 SOX. Susquehanna Valley's greatest hits.
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You know, nearly every brandy I've ever come across, a fine girl. That is part of this One Hit Wonder Wednesday from Looking Glass. It's Dennis. Thanks for keeping your socks on all work day long. 96.1 SOX playing the Susquehanna Valley's greatest hits.

0: 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Roxette and It Must Have Been Love. We've got some fun elimination playoff baseball today. In fact, all four games happening today have the possibility of an elimination. The White Sox can put away the Guardians today. The Dodgers can wrap it up against the Braves. The Tampa Bay Rays can take care of the Yankees once and for all. And the Milwaukee Brewers can put the Padres or send the Padres packing back to the golf course. Coming up, the best songs from the 70s, 80s, and more. 96.1 SOX.
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2: Let's start in York County. We're looking good. 83 north and south, 30 west, a little slow at Laux Mill Road. Lancaster County dealing with an accident in Brecknock Township on Maple Grove Road in the area of Church Street. One in Effort Township, Meadow Valley Road to Reading Road, 272. Got fire police out in Manheim Borough. Got signal problems there at the train crossing on South Main Street. That's 72. And in Manheim Township, accident Harrisburg Pike at State Street. Harrisburg area, slow go, 83 northbound, 2nd Street north of 19th Street. 81 south, disabled vehicle at the Wade Bridge off to the side. But that's causing some slow go. John Wilsbach, right now traffic.
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Sing-along songs continue for your one-hit wonder Wednesday. Thanks for keeping your socks on all work day long. Here's Michael Jackson, Black or White.

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Dancing Queen from ABBA. We all spoke too soon. I think we jinxed it when we were talking about the record season for zero hurricanes being in the Atlantic. We've got one coming now. In fact, Tropical Storm Isaias expected to strengthen to a Category 2 off the coast of Mexico, and Florida is under a state of emergency ahead of the storm. It's going to hit near the Panhandle and work its way up the eastern seaboard as well. And we will have some remnants from this storm sometime over the weekend, most likely on Sunday. On the way next, the best songs from the 70s, 80s, and more, plus the 4 at 4 Classic Countdown coming up at the top of the hour on 96.1 SOX.

0: 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The right time for 96.1 SOX, the Susquehanna Valley's greatest hits. 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
1: York County, Spring and Sperry Township, exit Mount Zion Road. That's 24 there at Pleasant Valley Road. Also got one on Winterberry Drive near Pleasant Valley Road. Lancaster County, man, I'm Township Accident, Oregon Pike, right at York Road. And got one on Eden Road at the Oregon Pike 272. Earl Township, Main Street, that's 23 there. Water Street with a crash. Got one effort at Township Meadow Valley Road to Redding Road 272. Harrisburg area, got some slow go, 83 north, bumper to bumper, 2nd Street north of 19th Street, 83 south, slow through the Ike down to the South Bridge, Camp Hill bypass, busy from Country Club down to Market, 81 south, clearing a disabled vehicle at the Wade Bridge. John Wilsbach, right now traffic.
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9: In 1976, John Lennon received his U.S. green card after a year-long deportation battle. In 1978, Boston's album Don't Look Back returned to the number one spot on the U.S. charts after originally hitting number one 3 weeks prior. In 1989, Janet Jackson's Miss You Much began a four-week run at number one on the Billboard Hot 100. And in 1995, Alanis Morissette's Jagged Little Pill album went straight to number one on the Billboard 200 and became one of the best-selling albums of the decade. I'm Dennis Mitchell, and that's your Sox Classic Calendar for October 7th on 96.1 SOX.

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1: All right, today, counting down the four biggest songs from this day in 1988. We get it going with former Chicago frontman Peter Cetera. Your number four song is One Good Woman on the 4 at 4 with 96.1 SOX.

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Well, Taylor Dane wrote that one, and the song was inspired by a love letter that she wrote to her husband a few years earlier in 1985. I'll Always Love You is your number three song today on the 4 at 4 Classic Countdown. We're counting them down, the four biggest hits from this day in 1988. Def Leppard in at number two with Love Bites, 96.1 SOX.

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0: put a smile on your face. Don't bring everybody down like this. Don't worry. It will soon pass, whatever it is. Don't worry, be happy.
1: Well, it became the first a cappella song ever to reach number one on the Billboard Hot 100 chart. It took till 1988 for that to happen. It's your number one song from Bobby McFerrin. Don't worry, be happy on the 4 at 4 Classic Countdown. On the way, another keyword coming up for the Dream Vacation Getaway to your choice of resort in Mexico from Dream Resorts. That's just a couple of minutes away. Let's get a check on traffic right now with John Wilsbach here on 96.1 SOX.
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3: Let's start in York County. Still seeing some slowing 30 east of North Hills Road. Got some stacking westbound from Sherman Street over to 83. Lancaster County, 30 east, slow 283 over to 222. 222 south, minor backlog down at 30 and 30 west. Got some stacking back to Greenfield Road as you head over past the New Holland Pike. West Lampeter, Taj Maxon, Village Road at 741, the Beaver Valley Pike. Still that one on West Cocalico Township, 897 at Cocalico Creek. Harrisburg area, slow go, 83 North 2nd Street. North of 19th Street, southbound running slow 17th Street to the South Bridge. John Wilsbach, right now traffic.
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4: Starting York County 30 westbound, slow Sherman Street over past 83. Looking good, 83 north and southbound, no problems. 94 in Hanover, Lancaster County. Have an accident just reported in Mannheim Township on 222 south. Down to 30 westbound ramp, use some caution there. Lancaster Township accident, King Street at Conestoga Drive. Got one West Lampeter Township Village Road, 741 there at the Beaver Valley Pike. 30 east, bumper to bumper, 283 over to 222. Harrisburg area, heavy slow go, 83 north, 2nd Street, north of 19th Street, 283 westbound. Slow go airport connector all the way over to the ramp to 283 northbound. John Wills, right now traffic.
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1: Starting York County, 30 westbound, slow Sherman Street, over past 83. Looking good, 83 north and southbound, no problems, 94 in Hanover. Lancaster County, have an accident just reported in Mannheim Township on 222 south. Down to 30 westbound ramp. Use some caution there. Lancaster Township accident, King Street at Conestoga Drive. Got one West Lampeter Township Village Road, 741 there at the Beaver Valley Pike. 30 east, bumper to bumper, 283 over to 222. Harrisburg area, heavy slow go, 83 north, 2nd Street, north of 19th Street, 283 westbound. Slow go airport connector all the way over to the ramp to 283 northbound. John Wills, Pocrenow traffic.

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0: 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You can text it now to 95819. Let's Dance from Bowie. Speaking of dancing, how about this? Dirty Dancing, the musical, is taking Baby to Broadway, and we have a debut date, kind of. It's going to debut in 2027 ahead of its 40th anniversary on Broadway. Performances will start in February of 2027 at New York City's Lena Horne Theater with limited engagement running through September 5th. Coming up, the best songs from the 70s, 80s, and more. And a check on roads right now. Here's John.
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2: Accident free in York County, just heavy 30 West Sherman Street over to 83. No delays, 83 north or southbound. Lancaster County of an accident, 30 eastbound as you make your way over past the Fruitville Pike. Then you got a fender bender 30 west at the Harrisburg Pike. And still get that slow go 222 south, 2 mile backlog down to your 30 ramps from an earlier accident. West Lampeter Township accident, Lampeter Road at Milton Road. Got one on the Fruitville Pike at Foxshire Drive, Harrisburg area, bumper to bumper, 283 westbound, Airport Connect over to the Turnpike, 83 south slow through the Eisenhower down to the South Bridge, 81 south running slow from Progress Avenue down to the Wade Bridge, and then you got a fender bender 15 north prior to 581 there at Camp Hill. Got the left lane blocked. John Wilsbach, right now traffic.
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3: I'm someone who's never had a Whopper or a Big Mac or a Son of a Baconator. 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
5: York County's accident-free, but they've got fire police out directing West Manchester Township on Bannister Street near Diamond Street. We're in good shape, 83 north and south. Lancaster County, 30 east, low 283 over to 222. 222 south, bumper to bumper from the Oregon Pike down to 30. Accident Centerville Road at Marietta Avenue. And we've got one West Earl Township on 272 at 772. Harrisburg, bumper to bumper, 83 north, south bridge, north of 19th Street. Slow go, 83 southbound from Union Deposit down through the Eisenhower Interchange and a fender bender, Cumberland County. That's in Camp Hill. It's 15 north prior to 581. Left two lanes blocked. Stay to the right. Backlogs to Slade Hill Road. John Will Spock, right now traffic.
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0: 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Enjoy the silence along with Dennis. We're coming up on the holidays in just a couple of months, and that means people are going to be traveling. And a new report is out which is revealing the most and least stressful airports in the country. They took a look at 55 of the busiest airports nationwide to see which had the most flight delays and cancellations last year, and they compared driving distance and times to the closest city. The most stressful coming out at the top, Chicago O'Hare. Been there, done that. A lot of us have been. And Dallas-Fort Worth also second on the list, which I plan on flying into here in a couple of weeks for a wedding. Looking forward to that disaster. And the least stressful airports in the U.S. include Salt Lake City and San Jose. There you go. I'm sure Middletown, HIA, is also up there as far as being least stressful. Very laid back and relaxed when you fly out of HIA. On the way, the best songs from the 70s, 80s, and more, 96.1 SOX.
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1: 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I am Mannheim bound here in just a little bit. I'll be heading off to the Mannheim Farm Show Parade tonight. Make sure you holler, yell, get my attention. Looking forward to seeing everybody out there tonight. Can't wait, and the weather is going to be just perfect for that parade tonight as well. And great week in general for the Mannheim Farm Show. Talk to you again tomorrow. The Sox Wake Up Crew back with another national keyword tomorrow morning, 6:43, for the all-inclusive trip to the Dreams Resort of your choice in Mexico. And I'll throw a couple your way tomorrow afternoon, too, right here on 96.1 SOX. 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
8: In 1976, John Lennon received his U.S. green card after a year-long deportation battle. In 1978, Boston's album Don't Look Back returned to the number one spot on the U.S. charts after originally hitting number one 3 weeks prior. In 1989, Janet Jackson's Miss You Much began a four-week run at number one on the Billboard Hot 100. And in 1995, Alanis Morissette's Jagged Little Pill album went straight to number one on the Billboard 200 and became one of the best-selling albums of the decade. I'm Dennis Mitchell, and that's your Sox Classic Calendar for October 7th on 96.1 SOX.

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1: Hey, I'm Chris Van Vliet. 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
2: That's where Never Give Up comes from. 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I was last.
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